0: Breakfast without collard cornflakes would not be breakfast. It's not fancy, it's just really good.
1: Because I like the taste and it has nutritiousness in it.
2: I love the box. So I know when I see that rooster in the morning, that's another way to say, Dan, wake up.
3: Kellogg's cornflakes is the ultimate.

0: It's up to you. We have a tremendous opportunity to shift from the love of power to the power of love. I, for one, will be doing all I can to envision and create the rebirthing of a planet that works for all.
1: Cause commune. Musique libre.